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1: 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Number one, she's 12 and a half years old, and she's drunk. Immediately, that makes it kind of tough. This is our daughter, Kathy, ladies and gentlemen. 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You gonna do it? 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

102 FM. 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It's a man's world. 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

0: luck, cause up your sleeves you got a brand of magic never fails. You got some power in your corner now, some heavy ammunition in your cam. You got some punch in his hand, Yahoo and how, see all you gotta do is rub that lamp. 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

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I hear the answer on your midday prayer. You got me bona fide, certified. 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

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I said, you look so fine that I really wanna make you mine. Come on and get your kicks. 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